0: Some people think I'm crazy. Fair enough. My name is Paul Salopek. I'm a biologist by training, a foreign correspondent through long experience, and a National Geographic writer and explorer. I am walking continuously without breaks from Africa all the way to the tip of South America, a place called Tierra del Fuego. My project, called the Forever Walk, is a journey about slowing down, taking the time to listen, to learn, and to interact with humanity in the most immersive way possible. People are my destination. Regardless of who I encounter, it's the daily lives of the individuals along my trail who offer windows into the big issues of our time. Their stories form a mosaic of meaning that can connect us all. Now, my journey has taken me and my local walking partners deep into China. Who will we encounter? Where are they from and where are they going? The answer, as always, are revealed one footstep at a time.
1: What a view. Not too many people get this view.

0: You might say I'm far from home, but the way I see it, my backpack is my temporary home, and it moves with me at about 25 kilometers each day. For the past dozen years, I've been a nomad. Coming into another's homeland, I'm keen to explore what that actually means as an outsider passing through. Since setting foot in the Middle Kingdom, I've been following the Hu Line. It's an imaginary boundary that divides East and West China, and it'll steer me some 6,000 kilometers across 10 provinces. Now, it's brought me into the Luoyang mountain range of Shaanxi, and I'm somewhat taken aback.
1: Until 3 days ago, I didn't know that the Luoyang mountain range even existed, right? Because we're planning like 1 day ahead at the most. And then this weather came in from Siberia and it suddenly turned from springtime back into winter. For me, this is like walking back in time. It's very unexpected and very beautiful and lovely as a surprise.
0: Walking alongside me for almost 2 months now is Liu Lifeng, who has become dear as family.
2: She was recommended to me 8 years ago when I was in the Caucasus. And if somebody's reputation travels that far, you know that she's a pretty special person. I mean, she's been traveling around the world. She knows how the world works. She knows how China works.
1: We're going down to this valley. And we'll walk.
3: Villages. There will be villages in 1 kilometer, and then there will be one after another.
0: But not even Lifeng could have anticipated the snowstorm that is looming. We are ill-equipped and must find shelter before nightfall.
4: 刚下过雪，就特别不适合扎帐篷，所以我们就看到了路边的这个牛棚，我们就想肯定有住家呗，然后就找进去。
0: Li Hulin and Chen Tanxuan found each other through a village matchmaker some 40 years ago. They live in a cave house where they work to raise cows every single day from sunrise to sunset.
5: They were very friendly. And because of my own background, when I was in my 20s and 30s, I also worked with cows as a cowboy. And we were able to kind of exchange stories about keeping cows. And they had about 90 cows.
6: 意义就在于，在这个行走的过程中，我打开了我的很多感官，它打开了我的眼界，它打开了我的思想，它打开了我的心。通过步行，我的心变得更大的时候，我看到的风景，我接受的体会就完全都不一样了。Accompanying
0: us is Wang Wei, a professor of archaeology at Shaanxi University, who is eager to venture outside the comforts of the classroom.
7: 有人曾经说过，只有徒步旅行者才能理解这个世界或者一个区域到底有多么的广大。我们在书斋里或者我们在各种各样的渠道接触到的中国的信息都是不完整的。但是当你真的走出来的时候，你接触到各种各样的人，遇到各种各样的事儿，你就会对我们这个国家会有更深入的了解。I've
0: always thought that home is wherever my feet are planted.
8: It is a different order of experience to come here slowly, day by day, seeing the mountains emerge over the horizon first, and then to find these small pieces of pilgrims' trails that have largely been vanished. They've been paved over by roads, plowed under by fields. To find pieces of them is very moving. Your heart starts to beat faster.
0: Our hilly trail in Shaanxi soon carries us to remote and beautiful Fuguang Temple.

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2: Built in the 5th century, this site is not just a holy shrine for the faithful, but for cultural enthusiasts too.Its architecture, its statues, its murals and inscriptions are a moving fusion of art and cultural exchange through the centuries.
0: You can almost feel their presence as artisans, right? And the quality of their work.
1: 所以我来这么多次，每次来有一点收获，就表示我对古人的这个建筑可能理解比以前又多了一点。
0: It's the reward of close attentiveness. Just it's the reward of not coming, seeing, and leaving, but coming back again and again and again.
1: Yeah, yeah, yeah.
0: The way you come back to a favorite poem, the way you come back to a favorite spot in your city to sit to have a cha or a coffee, and here to study this. This is like a ninth century teacher who's waiting for you to come and just listen.
1: Yeah. Teacher. Good teacher.
2: According to Professor Wang, ancient wooden buildings are a treasure of Chinese architecture. And the Dugong is one of its most representative features.
1: This 转角斗拱它有100多个建筑构件组成的，而且都是互相咬合榫卯在一起的。就这个斗拱净高就达到4米高，非常大。它本身就是一件非常重要的艺术品。
0: You know, I was thinking this piece of wood are 1,200 years old, right? What's their condition now? Like if we got up there on a ladder, we knocked on it, would it still be solid? You know, or would it kind of...
1: 你可以推推它，绝对没有问题。非常可靠。你把其中的一些零件换掉，它整体的稳定性是可以维持的。
0: If you asked me to kind of replace one of those pieces, I would be calling you saying, Chris Wang, I think I put it in backwards. Or I don't know where it goes.
2: Temples have been built on Mount Wutai ever since Buddhism was introduced to China from India around the 1st century CE. At its height, there were over 300 temples and monasteries here. It is a sacred hub, revered by Chinese emperors and pilgrims from as far away as India, Nepal, and Sri Lanka. Today, about 50 ancient complexes that remain are afforded preservation and protection like rare archives. Cataloging more than 1,000 years worth of cultural development and regional influences on Chinese architecture.
1: 我们看到这个光景大概和1000年前我们的古人修建这座寺庙的时候看到光景是差不多的。我觉得光景相通，记忆相通，感情也相通。所以这个地方就觉得好像有魔法一样，让你能和那个时代对话。
0: So, 1,000 or 1,200 years ago, pilgrims came and they basically went temple to temple, right? Walking around the Wutai Shan. Was it sometimes a circle? Was it intentionally to be a circuit, like a circle?
3: 大致是按照原则。
0: My walk is a circle too. The circle just happens to be the circumference of the world. So it's a pilgrimage in itself. And these are two pilgrimages that kind of have...overlap, so there's understanding. I say, this feels familiar, almost like home.
2: Mount Wutai remains a spiritual home for many. Transcending its physical structures, it strikes me as a landscape that embodies the human quest for finding meaning, to connect, and to belong. Here, people of diverse identities traveling from distant lands found a spiritual touchstone.

0: My walking partners and I have come to Yamengguan, or Wild Goose Pass in northern Shaanxi.
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0: The Great Wall of China is a gigantic 2,000-year-old artifact that winds for 21,000 kilometers across the north of the country. However, this particular stretch of fortifications

0: has not been restored for tourism. Few come here. It requires a steep uphill hike.
1: Wow. 山里你们要小心哦。
0: Our trail less traveled soon pays off, with the wild Great Wall unraveling before us.
2: incredible.
0: A strategic choke point that once defended ancient Chinese states from each other, as well as against the nomadic world of Eurasia. These wild walls have borne the brunt of wars, witnessed the rise and fall of dynasties, endured the clashes of cultures, but they also were permeable. They didn't hold back exchanges of people, goods, or ideas. Today, it's like one big open-air museum.
2: Is there any stretch of wall like this anywhere else in China that's this kind of untouched, unchanged?
3: 很多地方都有。
2: Wow.
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2: 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But then you come up here and you walk, and it's impossible not to think about all those thousands of lives as you're walking on what they built. Extraordinarily difficult carrying these bricks up from the bottom of the valleys. It must have taken lifetimes to pull together, yeah. I'm overwhelmed, it's emotional to be up here. I think it's a day that I will always remember, a once in a lifetime day.
3: Do you know this gate?
2: Uh-huh.
3: This is called Secret Gate.
2: Secret Gate?
1: This gate.
2: Really?
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2: Oh, really? And they appear just kind of randomly, like not every 100 kilometers.
3: 没有固定的距离，它可能会根据它的需求，然后根据地形地势找一个比较适合建筑门的地方去修。
2: This is so cool, this little keyhole. What a great detail.
3: Wow. This gate, go to another world.
2: Another world.
3: Yeah, it's
2: another passing world. Between two realities.
3: Yeah. 长城对中国来说，不光是一个建筑，它是一个象征，精神上的象征。
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0: 期待。
1: Once the edge of an unknown universe, the Great Wall of China is a sobering reminder of what humans did to protect themselves, their loved ones, their livelihoods, their homes.
2: I have never lived anywhere for very long since I was a child. I crossed my first border when I was after kindergarten, and I think that act of moving across a border so young planted the seed for the ideas of this project, because I've been crossing borders ever since. It's not so much in a quest for home, like searching for home, because I feel at home wherever I am. It's more out of curiosity to see where other people live and to see how their lives are similar and different than mine. But underneath it all,to realize that they could be family. So home is a very intangible but very important part of being human.

0: Some people think I'm crazy. Fair enough. My name is Paul Salopek. I'm a biologist by training, a foreign correspondent through long experience, and a National Geographic writer and explorer. I am walking continuously without breaks from Africa all the way to the tip of South America, a place called Tierra del Fuego. My project, called the Forever Walk, is a journey about slowing down, taking the time to listen, to learn, and to interact with humanity in the most immersive way possible. People are my destination. Regardless of who I encounter, it's the daily lives of the individuals along my trail who offer windows into the big issues of our time. Their stories form a mosaic of meaning that can connect us all. Now, my journey has taken me and my local walking partners deep into China. Who will we encounter? Where are they from and where are they going? The answer is always are revealed one footstep at a time.
1: What a view. Not too many people get this view.

0: When my family emigrated to Mexico, I was 6 years old. To avoid getting beat up at school, I acquired a quick tongue, fending off blows with storytelling. It was my superpower, so to speak. And maybe it launched me into a writing career, teaching me the power of narrative. Since setting foot in the Middle Kingdom, I've been following the Huline. It's an imaginary boundary that divides East and West China. More than 2 years later, it has steered me some 7,000 kilometers across 10 provinces. But as the end of this long traverse nears, the trail takes an unexpected turn.
1: The idea was to walk all the way through China, more or less along the Hu line, which goes from Yunnan to Heilongjiang. Because of world events,

0: decided one day we had to turn around. We were headed north and we had to kind of do almost a 180 to go back south towards Dalian. But the good thing is, I go with a big heart walking to Dalian. It'll be the first time I see the ocean in 11 years. And to be able to kind of walk to the sea as kind of my exit portal from China is a pretty wonderful thing.
1: Joining me in Dalian to help close out this chapter of the journey are my local walking partners.
2: 我在这之前就知道他要在离开中国的时候，希望他在中国行走期间的 walking partners 集合起来，有一个告别，有一个那么一个小小的仪式。这几天我想无论如何我要挤出这个时间来，所以把推掉了好多事情。
3: Yeah, we're gonna get off the big road, so it's gonna be a 37 kilometer day.
4: All right, so let's do it.
1: While the nature of foot travel is unpredictable, the power of this community has been constant. They are my brothers and sisters. It's through their eyes I've seen China, and their voices have been key to my storytelling.
5: Bingo.
6: 他在嚼冰，
7: 我在吃肥肉。
5: Salud，Salud。
7: 他的这种速度，完全性的追不上。
8: In Chinese medicine,
9: it's bad.
8: Yeah, it's bad. Wet hair, and you cover it, that will give you headache.
10: She's planting the corn.
11: Well, tell her I wish her a good harvest this year.
12: 大美甘之欢迎你，
5: 中国欢迎你。
11: Tuza.
5: Rabbit.
11: I'll send him a picture of himself. Tuza.
0: Oh my God, how much my life has been expanded by knowing my friends here and how much they have taught me. You walk with somebody, you talk with them for days, sometimes weeks, sometimes months. What my walking partners share is a universe. Every one of them is a universe. And it's their... lives that I think I'll be carrying away from China.
1: With all my walking partners here at the very end, it's both a gift and a reward for all of us to share the joy of completing the journey. We begin to reminisce about our time on the trail, sharing stories that remind us of our common humanity, the stories of us.

0: T-Horse Trail along the western frontiers of China is one of the longest and most dramatic trade routes of the ancient world. We had come to the former trading hub of Yan to learn about the lives of the tea pickers, but we found something else brewing.
1: Chinese,
2: okay.
3: Yeah.
2: This is your
4: poem? Yeah.
2: Oh.
4: That's good to know.
0: His name was Yu Chengshang, and he was larger than life, a gentleman in his 70s who lived in a temple on a hill where he wrote poetry.
5: He said this
6: song. I know there is.
5: Can I pull it out and see?
6: Okay, all right.
5: All right. Maybe, maybe,
6: maybe.
7: So I said, how many poems have you written? He said, I have 250 kilograms. He was talking about the papers weighed 250 kilograms of poems. He measured his poetry in kilograms.
2: 2, then 2. Oh,
8: beautiful.
6: Oh. Thank you. It's very nice.
2: So your bag became heavier?
7: It's filled with poetry now. And poetry doesn't weigh anything. Poetry makes you lighter.
0: Uncle Yu didn't just write poetry. In fact, he was steeped in culture and tradition.
7: I'm surprised, you know, you don't have like a stream of young students from Yan coming up to the temple. This is like a movie, right? The old kung fu master living at the temple and coming up here to spend, you know, a few days to train.
5: 在武术界方面，我还是这个。
7: It's too almost superhuman that there'd be some old guy who's kind of living a bit like a hermit, away from his family, and he was doing martial arts every single day and also writing poems every single day. I found people like that, you know, and those are the best stories about China to me. They kind of capture these remarkable individuals who have their own mission, their own vision, their own philosophy, because they're like teachers, right? They're teachers to me, and if I can do my job right, they could be teachers to my readers as well. Like any good story, the walk has been filled with twists and turns. Something my walking partners can attest to, having accompanied me from tropical Yunnan to now, Dalian, in the frosty northeast, where the journey will soon culminate. But what's made a lasting impression on me are the people and the landscapes. During a reprieve from trekking through parched gullies of the famous Yellow Earth Plateau in Shaanxi, we chanced upon a unique migration. Xie Donglian and her family are not your average beekeepers.
6: Where do they
2: sleep?
8: They are real nomads.
0: Nomadic beekeeping is an ancient practice. The family travels with hundreds of beehives cross-country in search of flowers in bloom.
2: 你们最远都到哪儿？
1: 到云南，
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4: 哦，就一不到一个月。
7: What struck me is how much knowledge Chinese farmers have about how to interact with the earth that I hope is somehow recorded for the future before these human libraries disappear. Chinese farmers have lessons about sustainability that I think would be very valuable for the entire world. A third of the world's food production depends on bees.But with bee populations on a decline due to disease, pesticides, habitat loss, and climate change, being attuned to nature's cues is vital for the survival not just of the bees, but for humankind.
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7: The Forever Walk is a storytelling project whose mission is to remind readers around the world that you are part of a larger chain of stories. You can see that

challenges of the people in China are not much different than your own challenges. The joys of the people of China are not much different from your joys. And that in today's world, more than ever, more than any time in the 300,000 years of our species, their story is important because it's a global world.

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1: But every story has an end, just as my time in China has come to an end. I couldn't have made it this far without the aid of my walking partners. Almost all of them are here.
2: 我觉得有一点遗憾，老父亲身体也不太舒服，就住院了。然后两个孩子还有上学接送，非常不容易。我问我自己，你到底要不要来？那我下了一个决定，我还是想来的。我的家人是完全支持的，他们也觉得保罗做这个事情非常了不起，这一点我一直对我的家人心怀感激。
3: Come shake your hand and there's all this food.
4: It works so fast. It took me 7 hours.
3: 7 hours to come here. You always were fast. Yeah. He was the first walking partner, even before Tito, to walk from
5: Tito. The first one.
3: And Li Bing is coming.
4: Yeah.
3: So we'll have two original walkers.
4: Tomorrow.
3: We're rebuilding the

0: Yes. Welcome back.
1: Salud.
2: The ocean and Dalian beckons. The end is in sight.
3: Like what I see.
4: It's sea.
3: Sea, like what I see, spelling the seaway, yeah.
4: Yes.
3: Can we get out this way, or is there...
4: This way.
3: Right.
2: Almost everything I've learned about China, I've learned on foot. It's akin to a walking university.
5: Wow.
6: Hey, Baba. 你好，哈哈哈哈哈！好
5: ，He's so smart.
2: People say, you know, who do you meet when you stop on these milestones, right? Every 100 miles or 160 kilometers, I stop and I talk to the first person I meet. It just so happens that at this milestone, number 91, here in Liaoning, it was a traditional Chinese medicine doctor who was like working out of a small little hut, you know, maybe 2 meters by 2 meters next to the road.
5: 其实当时我的内心里面是有一些忐忑的，我觉得大姐仿佛不是特别的欢迎我们，那我们是不是不应该再继续打扰她了？
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7: 你先说。
2: And so she did it by pulse. You know, there are different ways to test in traditional medicine, but she kind of felt my pulse. And as the silence was dragging on, I was kind of wondering what's going on, because like almost a minute she was silent, you know, and I'm saying, oh man, I'm in trouble.
7: 确实是，老是犯毛病，肝肾，
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2: And so I thought, okay, I'm basically dying. What am I? I'll be around till tomorrow.
9: And what's the treatment?
7: 去半个医院看看怎
10: 么样。为啥？急需地方了。There are three traditional Chinese medicine. Months per year, half a month.
9: And so how long do I take this?
10: Half a month.
9: Half a month, 2 weeks.
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2: I don't know. I'll keep an eye on myself. If I have stomach trouble or lung trouble or anything, I'll know that she was right. She was right. Go that way. I get to wake up every morning and go wherever I want to go. And follow my curiosity to share my discovery of China as part of this global journey, right? And China is such an important country in the 21st century.That it is impossible to leave out of any project that's global. China has to be in there. And so the great privilege and luck that I've had to be able to walk through this country is extraordinary.

0: So, how was your last trip to England? Did you enjoy it?
1: Yeah, enjoy a lot, and it was so much fun.
2: Yes, great.
3: Okay. Welcome to China.
0: Thank you so much.
3: Welcome to China.
1: It's been an honor. Thank you.
3: Okay, thank you. Bye-bye.
0: Bye-bye.
4: I'm 何家欢 This time
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3: 有个朋友叫我来，我本来说不来的，结果鬼使神差又跑来了。原来是为了遇见你啊。
4: 我们公司翻译今天请假了，本来以为自己这二把刀行，来了这才知道，只能听说不了。你是难得的人才，
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4: 好。
3: 别送了。啊。
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3: 哎。
6: 老板去哪儿？
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4: 回见。